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Yo, what's up? This is Lizzie from Danny and Lizzie. I just wrote a new song called Symphony of Sad Songs. It's about owning your pain and the blues.

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0: Yo, Eve, this is Steve. 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See if we can do something together. 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
1: And yes, y'all, you're now rocking with the best Black Thought from the legendary Roots crew in the flesh. I slid up in here with the brothers from the Marley family, Creston. We gon' set for y'all.

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Mwah.

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0: These are worrying times, but alcohol isn't the answer. You don't have to be a heavy drinker for it to affect your health. 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And while you might think it helps you relax, it's a depressant, which can increase anxiety and lower your mood. It can also increase your risk of cancer, heart disease, and stroke. Reduce your drinking. Your body and mind will thank you.
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5: We were told long ago that we would see America come and go. I often wondered what generation that would be. What would be the signs that we would see America in its failing times? And I think we're in that. And I think that

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1: Yeah.
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3: 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Contact 780-585-3870 or 780-585-2911 for more information.
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6: Ho-ho! 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
7: Ha-ha-hey-ha. 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
8: Why are you here?
6: That's a good question there. 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

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When I say the rock, I think what's really in mind is we think of the mountains. The mountains being a part of Mother Earth, and when you see mountains, you see the strength of the mountains and the beauty of the mountains and the resilience of the mountains, that being grandfather rock with its age and its strength. 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
1: And that's why we consider it a grandfather rock, for the fact that it's been an element that's been on this earth a long time with us. 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

0: Hey, there's no way you can hide it. 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
1: Sir, have you been drinking tonight? 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
0: They will catch you and arrest you. 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
4: Due to the ongoing construction of the CTA building, Hawk Radio will remain closed until June 1st, 2026. 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

0: These are worrying times, but alcohol isn't the answer. You don't have to be a heavy drinker for it to affect your health. Alcohol can weaken the immune system, leaving you more vulnerable to the effects of infectious diseases. And while you might think it helps you relax, it's a depressant, which can increase anxiety and lower your mood. It can also increase your risk of cancer, heart disease, and stroke. Reduce your drinking. Your body and mind will thank you.
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4: Just when I thought I got her to fall in love with Northern Cree. She's Ojibwe, I can tell by the way she sidestepping round the room. And judging by the smile that's written on her face, she's here.

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Let's go!

0: These are worrying times, but alcohol isn't the answer. 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And while you might think it helps you relax, it's a depressant, which can increase anxiety and lower your mood. It can also increase your risk of cancer, heart disease, and stroke. Reduce your drinking. Your body and mind will thank you.
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3: Due to the ongoing construction of the CTA building, Hawk Radio will remain closed until June 1st, 2026. Or until further notice, if any questions or concerns, you can contact 780-335-9529 or email connect@hawkradio935.com. 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